fear and hatred. A wonderful world, living in peace, where every life is sacred.

I was happy as a lark. 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I have a seat on the same old bench to watch the children play. You know, tomorrow is their future. But for me, just another day. They all gather around me. They seem to know my name. We laugh, tell a few jokes, but it still doesn't ease my pain. I know I can't hide from a memory, though day after day I've tried. I keep saying she'll be back, but today again.

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And I just couldn't wait.

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1: Calm yourself, kiss me. This is French, you know. That's why I tell you such a innocent. Yeah.
2: D'un océan à l'autre, la bonne musique fait des vagues. Tellement